0: man no harm. Now you don't know the reason, do you? You must confess that you can't guess.
1: There's someone that had the awful, awful luck to go and meet, to meet someone bad, but the kind of bad

pack your little kit, show your grit, do your bit. Yankee to the ranks from the towns and the tanks. Make your mother proud of you and the old red, white.